0: That was Brunette from Tucker Wetmore, song number 6 this week on The Countdown. So, we are heading now into the final 5 songs this week on The Countdown. The big question is, can Luke Combs make it 3 weeks in a row to hold that number 1 position? Well, you better hang on to your guitar pick, because we aren't ready to find that out just yet.
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0: That was song number three from Jordan Davis, Turn This Truck Around. The tension's building. We're getting down to it. We've reached the second and number one spots left. We'll be on top. Sorry, I'm going to keep you in suspense just a little bit longer.
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0: 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There are some awesome prizes up for grabs from some of the great local businesses in Prince George. 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Colton Hoppe in the midday. And Tim Gavin with you on the drive home. 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
1: I'm Darren Bain. This week is Emergency Preparedness Week, and with a dry start to spring, now is the best time to start thinking about preparing for wildfire season. Red Cross Disaster Risk Reduction Manager Mark Holzer says any plan or emergency kit should be personalized.
2: Make sure that both of those are going to meet the needs of your household, your family. Take into consideration sort of all aspects, right? Does your family have young children? Do you have pets? Are there older people in the home with mobility issues? Because these are all going to impact what you're going to be planning for.
1: Holzer says a personalized plan means a number of different things, such as how you can leave your community if needed and where you would be going. He added protecting your home can start right away, such as removing any flammable materials from the vicinity of the home. Meanwhile, it was 10 years ago on May 1st that the Fort McMurray wildfire started and rapidly escalated, ultimately destroying 2,400 homes. First On-Site Property Restoration conducted a poll in February sharing new insights into how Canadians are thinking about wildfires today. While residents are familiar with fires, the poll underscored the need for improved preparedness as communities expand into fire-prone areas. Here's Jim Mandeville from First On-Site.
3: We're starting to see the sort of fire activity in places that, at least in living memory, we're not used to seeing it. You know, we're seeing major smoke infiltration in Metro Calgary, Metro Toronto. We saw out-of-control overland fires in Nova Scotia, right, you know, in Halifax's back door last year. So the awareness has definitely climbed.
1: 63% of all Canadians expressed concerns about being affected by wildfires, and 70% expressed concern of smoke. The BC Real Estate Association says housing activity in the north has cooled following a resilient 2025 in the face of worsening economic conditions. As of March, year-to-date sales are nearly 9% below what they were at this time last year, with active listings pretty much identical. Economist Amit Sidhu says geopolitical tensions between America and the Middle East are playing a factor.
4: Because of the economic consequences that are involved with the Strait of Hormuz there, particularly with the oil price shocks that we are seeing in the market, which are continuing to endure and affect everywhere in the world, I think it's really tempered some of the expectations we may have previously had for this year.
1: The agency projects 4,000 sales for the region this year, a decline of 1.6% when compared to 2025. However, the average home price for the north is expected to inch up to $450,000, a spike of 1.4%. And Road Safety at Work is urging drivers to be on the lookout for wildlife this spring. According to Road Safety at Work, May and June are the highest risk month for wildlife collisions on BC roads due to changing behavior by both drivers and animals. ICBC reports an average of more than 12,000 animal-related incidents over the past 5 years, including more than 3,100 in the north. Drivers are reminded to slow down and be alert in areas marked with wildlife warning signs and to scan roadsides for wildlife continuously. Get daily and weekly news alerts directly to your inbox by signing up at mypgnow.com.
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0: Get ready, Prince George. Roller Derby is back. 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
1: Turn it up, son. 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
0: You're my friend.
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0: Yeah.
1: Friend. 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

0: From coast to coast, this is the show that brings the country together one song at a time. It's time to count down the 30 biggest songs of the week. The Cross Canada Country Countdown starts now.
1: It's the show that features the top 30 country songs in Canada. Welcome back to the Cross Canada Country Countdown. I'm your host, Kate Ryan. For the past 2 weeks, Luke Combs has held on to the number one spot with his song, Sleepless in a Hotel Room.

0: Will Luke be able to make it 3 weeks in a row? 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
0: Aaron Goodvin recently filmed a video for his latest single, Said No Redneck Ever. And though he might be comfortable on stage, he admitted he felt just a little bit nervous on the filming set.
2: I'm so nervous.
3: No, I'm great. I'm excited. We're shooting a little music video. They said no redneck ever. We got the star of the show right here. Can't have a redneck video without a dog. She'll be in a music video. She's excited. It's going to be fun. It's a one camera, one take shoot. So we might be here till 8 p.m. tonight.
0: Starting us off with number 30 this week. This is Aaron Goodvin with Said No Redneck Ever. No.

0: showing up for the first time on our countdown. That was song number 29 from Tennille Arts, Don't Ruin Flowers. Corey Kent stays in the countdown, moving up a spot to number 28 with his latest hit, Rocky Mountain Low. Sometimes there's a story behind a song, and Corey gives us the lowdown on Rocky Mountain Low.
1: Rocky Mountain Low has got to be one of my favorite songs I've ever recorded. It has all of the elements of the rock and roll music that I love and grew up listening to, and all the elements of the country music that I love. On top of that, I got my friend Ko Wetzel, a good buddy here in Texas, to hop on. I just felt like he was the perfect person to put on the second verse of this song. As soon as I wrote it, actually, the person that I envisioned, you know, acting out this thing in the music video was Ko. So to have him on the song just makes it that more perfectly authentic, I think, and adds an element of this cool little Texas thing. And the song itself just has so much attitude, and I'm really proud to make something that doesn't sound like anything else. And I think we perfectly accomplished that with Rocky Mountain Low. That

Song number 27 this week was from Morgan Wallen, 20 Cigarettes. It seems Dean Brody's career has been full speed ahead. I mean, not only on the stage, but off as well. Dean is getting ready to be part of a great day of racing and music. Dean will be opening up for Bryan Adams at the Formula One Grand Prix in Montreal, Saturday, May 23rd. Here with one of the releases from his 10th studio album is Man Without a Woman.

0: with song number 26. That was Dean Brody, A Man Without a Woman. Parry Sound, Ontario not only boasts the world's deepest natural freshwater port, but it's also home to Sully Burrows. Growing up, Sully had dreams of playing the big local venue, the Stocke Center for Performing Arts. Recently, that dream came true, right in front of a crowd that even included Sully's 101-year-old grandmother. Sully has our 25th song this week, and we'll hear it when the Cross Canada Country Countdown returns.
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3: 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And number two, there goes the beekeepers. Number three is closing in. Holy cow, that guy really needs some fencing.
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0: Making good headway with her song, Betty. That was Carter Faith with song number 24 on the countdown. Last summer, George Burge found himself hanging out on Luke Bryan's tour bus. It was during this time that he got up enough courage to play Luke a song he'd been working on. And here's the thing, Luke loved it. In fact, he loved it so much that he wanted to be a part of the song. So with song number 23 this week, here is George Burge with a little help from Luke Bryan, Ride, Ride, Ride.
1: I threw it

0: That was George Burge with his Now song. But let's go back a little and see what George was singing then.
1: That's how we know them now, but it's not how they started. This is Now and Then.
0: George went from viral buzz with Beer Beer Truck Truck to one of the hottest new voices in country. And this is the song that sealed that for George. It has a modern pop country groove with a little R&B edge, and it climbed all the way to number 2 on the charts. George calls it romantic, while others might call it a full-on obsession. But here with our then song, released back in 2022, this

0: from our Now and Then segment, that was George Burge's then song, Mind on You. It appears that Luke Combs is once again doing double duty this week with two spots on the countdown. The first of those two tracks is coming up when we return to the Cross Canada Country Countdown.
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0: With song number 22, that was Luke Combs, Days Like These. Kane Brown is excited to launch a new chapter in his career, which he's treating like a fresh start.
1: I will say I've been on this kind of like autopilot journey that I've been trying to escape for the last 4 years. And I'm excited for you guys to see the new 2.0 Kane Brown because I have such a creative mind that for the last 10 years it's been on hold because I've been trying to please the wrong people. And now my mind is just, it's free and it's open, and you're going to see dancing. You're going to see me actually putting out what I want to put out and how I want it to sound and how I want the creative image to look. And my show is going to change. It's going to be completely different. And so that's what I'm excited about.
0: Up 6 spots this week in the countdown. Here is Kane Brown with Woman. Hey.

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5: Before we head back into the countdown, let's hit the rewind button. It's a song that still sounds just as good today. It was recently announced that Shania Twain will host the 2026 Academy of Country Music Awards for the very first time. The show takes place Sunday, May 17th in Las Vegas at the MGM Grand Garden Arena. Now, Shania says she's excited to be part of the night, especially with such strong female representation among this year's nominees. Names like Ella Langley, Lainey Wilson, Megan Maroney, and Miranda Lambert. Shania is still one of country music's biggest icons. She's the best-selling female country artist ever, with over 100 million records sold, plus multiple ACM and Grammy wins. Now, back to 1995 for her very first number one hit. Shania Twain.

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1: Welcome back to the Cross Canada Country Countdown. I'm your host, Kate Ryan. You know that old saying, honesty is the best policy? Well, Megan Maroney says her songs reflect her honest, real-life relationships, and she makes no apologies for the honesty in those songs. She has a rule for trying to get over an ex.
2: I don't know if it's unconventional or not, but I love to block a man because there's something about, like, if they're not blocked, you're going to look at their page and stuff. You know what I mean? Like, you just can't help yourself. Or at least if you're me, I can't help myself. So, like, if I realize that I'm, like, am putting too much of my time and energy wondering what they're doing, I'm like, for myself, I'm blocking you. So I always say that's step one, block them. And then, of course, writing a song about it makes me move on completely.
1: Up three spots this week on the countdown. This is Megan Maroney, Beautiful Things.

Song number 19 this week goes to Morgan Griffiths with Just Being Me. Justin Moore's Time's Ticking came together during a writing session with Moore, Randy Montana, Will Bundy, and Jeremy Stover at a property along Florida's Panhandle back in February of 2023. The title idea was brought in by Jeremy Stover, who found inspiration while reflecting on how quickly time seems to pass, especially when it comes to raising kids. Stover told Billboard, "My kids are getting a little older, and just thinking about some of the moments I've missed, but also some of the ones that I've been there for, the ones that are really, really valuable and that I appreciate a lot." That's a big part of where this song comes from. Here was song number 18 this week, down two from last week. This is Justin Moore, Time's Ticking. There was-

0: Song number 17 this week goes to Morgan Wallen with a little help from Post Malone. I Ain't Coming Back. Both Morgan and Posty are out on the road right now. Morgan with his Still the Problem tour, which features a variety of special guests like Ella Langley, even Brooks and Dunn. Post Malone is out on his big stadium tour with Buddy Jelly Roll and also rising star Carter Faith. That tour includes Canadian stops in Toronto and Edmonton. And then Post Malone is off to Asia for shows there. Now, back to the countdown.
1: Number 16.
0: Here, up six spots from last week, this is Nate Holler, Thought About You.

0: Song number 16 this week from Nate Holler, Thought About You. With its strong vocals and thought-provoking lyrics, it's no wonder fans have Cody Johnson's song on repeat. But we recently learned that the dedication of Cody's fans don't always include his own kids. They'd much rather prefer some of country music's other big stars instead of dear old dad.
1: Cody Johnson is like the lowest man on the totem pole in my house. It kind of goes Carrie Underwood, Lainey Wilson, Megan Maroney right now. And so, like, I love Carrie, love Lainey. Recently met Megan. She's like one of the nicest girls I've ever met. But I'm so sick of their music. It's not even funny because it blares constantly. Like, Megan Maroney's indifferent. I had to walk into their room the other day and say, guys, it's played 20-something times in a row. You have to pick a different song or I'm going to pull my hair out.
0: Cody comes in at number 15 this week, and we will hear Cody when we return to the Cross Canada Country Countdown.
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4: Number 15.

That was Cody Johnson with The Fall. Song number 15 this week on The Countdown. Brock Phillips is getting set to release a brand new track. The song is called Rich Man, and it's scheduled for release May 15th. But we have a little sneak peek earlier for you. Take a listen.

0: took the number 14 spot this week on the countdown. That was Brock Phillips. Something else.
1: Let's take a break from countdown the top 30 and check out one on the rise. Here's one to watch.
0: Two of country's hottest names are teaming up. Ella Langley wrote the song, I Can't Love You Anymore, and she sent it to Morgan Wallen. Morgan loved the song so much that he asked her to debut it live with him during his stadium show in Alabama. Now the official release is out, and you can be sure this song is going to ride up the charts like fire. With our one to watch, this is Ella Langley and Morgan Wallen with I Can't Love You Anymore on the Cross Canada Country Countdown.

0: That is definitely one song we're going to have to keep an eye on. Ella Langley and Morgan Wallen with I Can't Love You Anymore. Speaking of Ella, she has the number 13th song this week with a track that she says comes from a very real, vulnerable place. It's about the internal struggle of comparing yourself to someone else in a relationship and wondering if you'll ever measure up. Be Her will start things up when we return to the Cross Canada Country Countdown.
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0: With song number 13 this week on the countdown, that was Ella Langley, Be Her. Josh Ross from Waterdown, Ontario, became the first Canadian male artist in nearly 30 years to hit number one at U.S. country radio. And he closed out his debut album with what he calls his most honest song yet. He wrote Scared of Getting Sober, about the real pressures of life on the road, the late nights, the lifestyle, the relationships that start to slip away. In his words, a lot of people think once you stop drinking is when you'd feel better. For me, it was the opposite. That's when I had to live with my actual thoughts. Through dealing with that, he put pen to paper, and here was the result. For song number 12, up two spots this week, this is Josh Ross, Scared of Getting Sober.
1: I'll

0: have to.
1: With song number 12 off the countdown this week, that is Josh Ross, Scared of Getting Sober. Recently, Brett Kissel performed to a packed house in Sudbury, Ontario. During the show, there was an incident in the crowd where a fan passed out. After the show, Brett, being the Canadian country gentleman he is, made it a point to go backstage and make sure that the fan was okay.
2: Are you okay?
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2: Yeah, I'm Brett, by the way.
1: Holding steady this week at number 11, this is Brett Kissel and Dierks Bentley with Hurting Songs. It will-

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7: This week's artist comes from Tecumseh, Ontario. Carson Jenick remembers going to his family gatherings as a child, and those events were always filled with music. One year, he was brave enough, though, to bring his guitar, and he performed a little something for everyone. It was from that moment on that Carson knew he needed to pursue music. So 4 years ago, Jenick was a finalist at the Unsigned Only International Music Competition, which led to his signing with 49th Entertainment. 2026 is looking to accept Carson as the next big thing in Canadian country music with the release of his third single. As he prepares to travel the country with his dad driving the tour bus, we want to feature the latest song from this 21-year-old Canadian. This is Carson Jenick with Choked Up.

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1: Welcome back. I'm your host, Kate Ryan. The Recklaws were as excited as the rest of us when it came to the Blue Jays World Series run last season. So much so that it sparked the idea for their song, Hometown Heroes.
2: Honestly, while the Jays were having their run, it was really cool to see Canada come together. We've been having this conversation a lot of how much everyone just, it was like in a point of agreement that everyone was just on the Jays team. And it was cool to be a part of, it was cool to see, and it kind of sparked this idea for us. And we knew we couldn't write the whole song about the Blue Jays because we didn't know what the ending was going to be. But the second verse turned into like just being about a hometown hero, and everybody's got one. And the more you dig into these small towns, the more you get to know who the heroes are.
1: 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Remember when

0: every Canadian country star started somewhere.
1: Hi, this is Josh Stumpf, born and raised in Prince Albert, Saskatchewan. And this is the Cross Canada Country Countdown.
0: Number 9.

was Josh Stump with his song Nobody Roads, taking up our number 9 spot on the countdown this week. It's taken him almost 5 years to release it, but Dylan Scott just recently released a new song called Slow Down. The song was written the same night that Dylan's mother passed away in December of 2021. It started in the middle of the night when he woke up and his mother's words just came to him. She had told him his whole life to slow down. And now that his mother was gone, those words just hit him so differently. Here's a little clip from Dylan Scott's Slow Down. Slow.

The number 7 spot goes to Megan Patrick this week with Safe Place to Break. Tucker Wetmore is known for his big country hits, but he's also a heck of a piano player. Listen to this clip of Tucker and his bandmates just jamming out before a show. And yes, that's Tucker on vocals and the Ivories.

0: That was Brunette from Tucker Whitmore. Song number 6 this week on the countdown. So, we are heading now into the final 5 songs this week on the countdown. The big question is, can Luke Combs make it 3 weeks in a row to hold that number 1 position? Well, you better hang on to your guitar pick, because we aren't ready to find that out just yet.
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0: Dropping down to our fifth position, that is Ella Langley with Choosing Texas. Every artist has had moments on stage when they forget the words to their own songs, no matter how long they've been singing them. And Thomas Rhett reveals two of the biggest moments where his mind just went totally blank and he forgot the words to his own songs when he was performing on national television. Now, some people may not have noticed because he found a way to keep singing and not let on that he forgot the words.
1: I think it was the very first late night show I ever did. I did Leno. And I remember I was singing It Goes Like This, which was my first number one. This was back in 2012. And it got to the second verse, and I blanked on what the second verse was. And so I just sang the first verse again. That was my first moment of like complete and utter camera fear. Then fast forward at the CMAs, I was singing Remember You Young, and they had a teleprompter up there, so I felt super comfortable. Even though I knew the song, and I barely even look at the teleprompter, I'm like, I'm glad that that's there as a safety net. And then literally, we sit down to do the performance, and the director of the show looked at me and he said, hey man, there's going to be one moment during the song that we're going to pan the camera behind you to look at the crowd, so we're going to shut the prompter off for like 8 seconds. And of course, it got to the second verse, prompter went off, and I blanked, and so I just sang the first verse again. It's kind of my go-to, like when I forget the second verse, just sing the first verse again.
0: Up one spot to number four, this is Thomas Rhett, Ain't a Bad Life, featuring Jordan Davis. Didn't we-

That was song number 4 this week from Thomas Rhett with a little help from Jordan Davis. Ain't a Bad Life. His real name is Jordan Carl Wheeler, but we all know him as Jordan Davis. Music runs in the family. His uncle has written hits for Tracy Lawrence, and his older brother is also a country singer. Up 4 spots this week to take over the 3rd spot on the countdown. Jordan Davis, Turn This Truck Around.

0: That was song number three from Jordan Davis, Turn This Truck Around. The tension's building. We're getting down to it. We've reached the second and number one spots left. We'll be on top. Sorry, I'm going to keep you in suspense just a little bit longer.
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0: We have reached the final two spots. But before we get to this week's leader, how about we go back a year and find out who was leading the charts this time 1 year ago?
1: Top of the charts 1 year ago, here's last year's leader.
0: John Morgan wrote the song Friends Like That about a breakup, but the song had kind of a twist. Instead of heading out to drown his sorrows at the local watering hole, his character stays home with Willie Nelson, Waylon Jennings, and of course, a bottle of Jack. Morgan said that felt more real to him. Sometimes when you're going through something, you just don't want to talk to anyone or be around people. The song already had earned 28 million streams before Jason Aldean jumped on it and took it to radio. The song hit number one here in Canada 1 year ago. This is John Morgan with help from Jason Aldean, Friends Like That. The sun's

0: That was the number one song 1 year ago on the charts. Last year's leader with John Morgan featuring Jason Aldean. Now, let's get back to our current countdown and on to the second song this week.
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0: When you think of Riley Greene, you think country music star. You might not think reality TV star. But it's part of Riley's history. He was a contestant on a show called Redneck Island. And it kind of sounds like it was just a one-off.
2: What can you say about it? It was quite an experience. Not something that I think I would probably try again. Reality show with Stone Cold Steve Austin, competition show. And they put a lot of wild and crazy people in a house together. And I just try to survive.
3: Did you win?
2: I did.
0: Up two spots to song number two. This is Riley Greene with Change My Mind.

0: That was this week's song number two on the countdown with Riley Green. Change My Mind. Okay, this is it. Song number one. And if you've been following along week to week, you may already know who it is.
1: Number one.
0: And if you guess Luke Combs, I'd say you're pretty right. For the third week in a row, this is Luke Combs' Sleepless in a Hotel Room, our number one song this week on the Cross Canada Country Countdown. I can hear

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2: Good morning. Prince George firefighters responded to an early evening fire Friday at the Fort George Baptist Church that resulted in about $150,000 in damage. First arriving crews found heavy smoke and flames on one side of the structure. Damage was confined to the building, and there were no reported injuries. The cause of that blaze remains under investigation. With a dry start to spring, now is the best time to start thinking about preparing for a wildfire season. This week is Emergency Preparedness Week. Red Cross Disaster Risk Reduction Manager Mark Holzer says the best way to be prepared is to have a plan, as well as an emergency kit ready to go.
3: We want to know what supplies we might need packed in our emergency kit before any events are happening. So if we can do that preparedness today before anything is happening, then we're better prepared.
2: As conditions remain dry and the temperatures heat up, the BC Wildfire Service is issuing Category 2 and fire prohibitions this week. The bans will be in for the southern zones, which include Valemont, Prince George, Vanderhoof, and Fort St. James. BC Real Estate Association says housing activity in the north has cooled a little bit following a resilient 2025 in the face of worsening economic conditions. As of March, year-to-date sales are nearly 9% below what they were at this time last year. Active listings are pretty much identical. Economist Amit Sidhu says geopolitical tensions between the U.S. and the Mideast are certainly playing a factor.
4: Because of the economic consequences that are involved with the Strait of Hormuz there, particularly with the oil price shocks that we are seeing in the market, which are continuing to endure and affect everywhere in the world, I think it's really tempered some of the expectations we may have previously had for this year.
2: The Real Estate Association is projecting 4,000 sales for the region this year, a decline of about 1.6% when compared to 2025. Two teenage bowlers from Prince George, Kira Thurston and Jacinda Trenholm, are in Winnipeg to compete this week in the Youth Bowling Nationals. For Thurston, this is her sixth trip to the Nationals.
5: Bowlers and people, we're setting ourselves up at a high expectation to not only represent BC, but represent our hometown Prince George and make everybody here proud.
2: Trenholm is making her first appearance at the Canadian Championships.
5: At the beginning of the year, we definitely put our heads to it to try and definitely make it to Nationals. And that was always our ultimate goal for our last years, to become partners and get to the national level this year.
2: The National Youth Bowling Championships start today and continue until Wednesday. Prince George's Spruce Kings lost both at home to the Nanaimo Clippers, 4-0 and then 3-2 in overtime. So the Clippers lead the Spruce Kings 2-0 in that BCHL Coastal Conference final, with Game 3 tomorrow night in Nanaimo. In the WHL, Prince Albert Raiders are Eastern Conference champions, outscoring Medicine Hat 7-6, winning that series 4-2. Raiders will take on the Everett Silvertips in the WHL Championship Series. NHL, Montreal is off to round 2 against Buffalo. They beat Tampa 2-1 in a 7th and deciding game. Well, Colorado outscored Minnesota 9-6 to start that second round series. Get news alerts direct to your inbox. Sign up at mypgnow.com. I'm Hartley Miller.
6: Thanks, Hart. Good morning. I'm Carol Gass at 6:04. It's Monday. Green Zone garbage pickup today. Did you enjoy the weather on the weekend? Is it my imagination, or did the buds really come out on the trees? Like on Friday, you could maybe see them a little, but by yesterday afternoon, it was green and it's awesome. Now, we've got a few more of those beautiful days in front of us, including today with a high of 22, and we're already above freezing. It's 2.
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0: You're pretty sure she just comes to work every day because she wants to talk to you. 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

The James Barker Band on Country 97 FM. It would be a great day to be out on the water, or maybe you got out on the water over the weekend. I'm not sure, but I'm pretty sure you must have been outside over the weekend, right? Hopefully you didn't get too much sun. I mean, it was so, so beautiful, and days are getting longer, and the birds are here, and everything's blooming, and oh, yeah, we've been waiting for this, and we've got another one, a gorgeous one ahead of us today. And if you've got today off and you're up early just because you want to be out on the deck drinking your coffee with this beautiful sunrise and everything else, good for you. Jealous. I will keep the music rolling for everyone, regardless of what you're doing today. I've got Scotty McCreery on the way. This is Miranda Lambert on Country 97 FM.

0: I promised you Scotty McCreary. There you are. It matters to her on Country 97 FM. Good morning. I'm Carol Gass. It's 6:18. It's Monday. Did you have a nice weekend? Well, you couldn't have not had a nice weekend because the weather was spectacular. Would it surprise you if I told you I was freezing yesterday afternoon? Yeah, not because of any sort of refrigeration or anything. No, I was inside at the Agriplex for the Northern BC Reining Horse Association Spring Schooling Show. And I mean, outside was beautiful. Inside, a little cooler, that's for sure. But you know what? I didn't mind at all because everyone who's worked so hard with their horse was there and they were reining and they were doing all kinds of ranch and ranch trail classes and everything else. Volunteers came out like crazy. It was so lovely to see. And right now, publicly, I would like to apologize to Jessica and Brittany McAlishan because I could not, and I mean could not, get their name right. No, I couldn't. I botched it every single time. McAlishan, McAlishan, McAlishan. And I want to make it up to them right now because that is not fair. But you know what? I finally spelled it for myself phonetically, and that made the difference. So to Brittany and Jessica, to you gals, I apologize for that. To everyone else, I hope you had a great Sunday because it really was a great Sunday.
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0: 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Well, any day's a good day for pizza in my mind, and today's another one of those days. It's going to be a beauty blue blazer with lots of blue sky and sunshine and 22 degrees. Yes, please. We're on our way to the 6:30 news. I've got Tennille Arts lined up, and first of all, Parma Lee, Cowgirl, on Country 97 FM.

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1: Good morning. Prince George RCMP is looking to identify a man suspected of shoplifting from a grocery store in the 3800 block of Austin Road last month. According to police, he was observed in the store on surveillance on a few different days, with investigators releasing images in the hopes someone from the community can identify him and provide information. A couple of suspects known to police were arrested and then later released after a pair of homes on Porter Avenue were raided. Now, this happened Tuesday of last week, as the RCMP Street Crew Unit executed a pair of Controlled Drugs and Substances Act search warrants at two residents on the 1300 block. The North District Emergency Response Team attended the location to assist with safety entering the residences, as the risk to police officers during this operation was determined to be quite high. Corporal Jen Cooper explains what the officers found once inside.
2: Investigators located approximately $500 in cash, a prohibited firearm, and several ounces of suspected illicit drugs, which were all seized as part of the ongoing investigation. Two people who are known to police were arrested and subsequently released, pending further analysis of the substances seized.
1: That investigation remains ongoing. Damage is about $150,000 to that fire at the Fort George Baptist Church. Now, it occurred Friday night around 6:30. When crews arrived, they found heavy smoke and flames on one side of the structure. Damage was confined to the building. There are no reported injuries, and the cause remains under investigation.

0: investigation. Road Safety at Work is urging drivers to be on the lookout for wildfire this spring. According to Road Safety at Work, May and June are the highest risk months for wildlife collisions on BC roads due to changing behavior by both drivers and animals. ICBC reports an average of more than 12,000 animal-related incidents over the last 5 years, which includes more than 3,100 in the north. 60 pre-selected grade 10 and 11 students are taking part in the Adventures in Healthcare program. The hands-on program, in collaboration between Rotary of Prince George, Yellowhead, CNC, UNBC, Northern Health, and School District 57, gives students the opportunity to explore healthcare and human services careers over 4 days. The program started yesterday and will continue through Wednesday. Prince George Spruce Kings are in a hole after they lost the first two games of the BCHL Coastal Conference Final on home ice. The Nanaimo Clippers beat the Spruce Kings 4-0 Friday, 3-2 in overtime on Saturday. Game 3 will be in Nanaimo tomorrow night. The WHL Championship will feature Everett against Prince Albert. The Raiders won the Eastern Conference Final 7-6 over Medicine Hat to take that series 4-2. Get news alerts, director inbox. Sign up at mypgnow.com. I'm Hartley Miller.
1: Thanks, Hart. Good morning. I'm Carol Gass. 6:35. It's Monday. It's Green Zone garbage pickup, but it's a blue blazer zone in Prince George for the next couple of days. It's supposed to be absolutely gloriously sunny today and get up to 22 degrees. Remember your lip chap and a hat. I know there was a few people that got a little surprised by the amount of sunshine they might have taken in over the weekend. We're starting our day at 2.
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0: George Strait on Country 97 FM. Good morning, I'm Carol Gass, and that song is singing about weather today here in Prince George. Perfect scrolling weather. Come on.
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0: One of the greatest prison breaks in history didn't happen here in Prince George. It did not involve a bank vault. It did not involve a rope made of bed sheets or Morgan Freeman narrating. It involved an octopus named Inky.
2: What?
0: So some years ago, staff at New Zealand's National Aquarium showed up for work and immediately thought, something's missing. Because Inky's tank was empty, the lid was slightly open, and there was a suspicious slimy trail across the floor. Turns out, Inky allegedly climbed out of his tank during the night, slapped his way across the aquarium floor, found a drain pipe, squeezed into it, and crawled 50 meters straight to freedom in the open ocean. No alarms, no witnesses, no accomplices. And staff made it pretty clear, they don't think he was stolen. They're pretty sure that Inky just did what octopuses do best: solve problems, fit through spaces that absolutely shouldn't work, and disappear. Yeah, octopuses have no bones, so if their beak fits, congratulations, the rest of the octopus is going with it. Somewhere out there is an octopus living his best life, and somewhere else is an aquarium that will never again underestimate an animal with 8 arms and 0 respect for authority. Frankly, Inky's a legend.
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0: As a matter of fact, when we play Monumental Moments this morning, round about 8:40, you'll have a chance to win a $50 GC from Home and Hearth as well. So you definitely want to do that. I mean, McGinnis Lighting Home and Hearth has got some sweet, sweet additions that I know you want in your home. It's 6:47 and it's sunny already, and it's supposed to be a beautiful blue blazer of a day for Prince George. I love it how it really made the trees leaf out over the weekend. We are green, Prince George, and it's gorgeous. Green's own garbage pickup today, and 22 is the high. 2 right now with Luke Combs and Sleepless in a Hotel Room on Country 97 FM.

0: 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Good morning, I'm Carol Gass. It's 6:53, it's Monday, and coming up in less than an hour, an event announcement. Glenn Mickelson from the CN Center is going to be joining us in studio. I can't wait to tell you what's up, so keep listening.
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15: 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I was pushing away time. Anyway, we're coming up to the 7 o'clock news, and we'll talk more about the weather then, but I can tell you it's going to be another great day, a lot like yesterday with a high at 22. 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
1: Good morning. Prince George firefighters responded to an early evening fire Friday at the Fort George Baptist Church that resulted in about $150,000 in damage. First arriving crews found heavy smoke and flames on one side of the structure. Damage was confined to the building, and there were no reported injuries. The cause of that blaze remains under investigation. With a dry start to spring, now is the best time to start thinking about preparing for a wildfire season. This week is Emergency Preparedness Week. Red Cross Disaster Risk Reduction Manager Mark Holzer says the best way to be prepared is to have a plan, as well as an emergency kit ready to go.
2: We want to know what supplies we might need packed in our emergency kit before any events are happening. So if we can do that preparedness today before anything is happening, then we're better prepared.
1: As conditions remain dry and the temperatures heat up, the BC Wildfire Service is issuing Category 2 and fire prohibitions this week. The bans will be in for the southern zones, which include Valemont, Prince George, Vanderhoof, and Fort St. James. BC Real Estate Association says housing activity in the north has cooled a little bit following a resilient 2025 in the face of worsening economic conditions. As of March, year-to-date sales are nearly 9% below what they were at this time last year. Active listings are pretty much identical. Economist Amit Sidhu says geopolitical tensions between the U.S. and the Mideast are certainly playing a factor.
3: Because of the economic consequences that are involved with the Strait of Hormuz there, particularly with the oil price shocks that we are seeing in the market, which are continuing to endure and affect everywhere in the world, I think it's really tempered some of the expectations we may have previously had for this year.
1: The Real Estate Association is projecting 4,000 sales for the region this year, a decline of about 1.6% when compared to 2025. Two teenage bowlers from Prince George, Kira Thurston and Jacinda Trenholm, are in Winnipeg to compete this week in the Youth Bowling Nationals. For Thurston, this is her sixth trip to the Nationals.
4: Bowlers and people, we're setting ourselves up at a high expectation to not only represent BC, but represent our hometown Prince George and make everybody here proud.
1: Trenholm is making her first appearance at the Canadian Championships.
4: At the beginning of the year, we definitely put our heads to it to try and definitely make it to Nationals. And that was always our ultimate goal for our last years, to become partners and get to the national level this year.
1: The National Youth Bowling Championships start today and continue until Wednesday. Prince George's Spruce Kings lost both at home to the Nanaimo Clippers, 4-0 and then 3-2 in overtime. So the Clippers lead the Spruce Kings 2-0 in that BCHL Coastal Conference final, with Game 3 tomorrow night in Nanaimo. In the WHL, Prince Albert Raiders are Eastern Conference champions, outscoring Medicine Hat 7-6, winning that series 4-2. Raiders will take on the Everett Silvertips in the WHL Championship Series. NHL, Montreal is off to round 2 against Buffalo. They beat Tampa 2-1 in a 7th and deciding game. Well, Colorado outscored Minnesota 9-6 to start that second round series. Get news alerts, direct your inbox. 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I'm Hartley Miller.
5: Thanks, Hart. Good morning, I'm Carol Gass. 7:04 on Monday, Green Zone garbage pickup. And green, wow, the weather over the weekend made it really green up fast, didn't it? I couldn't believe it. Like Friday, it was, you know, you could see little buds, but by Sunday afternoon, yeah, you could see the buds on trees. Everything's coming up. It looks beautiful. And we're getting more sun for over the next couple of days. Today, we're supposed to get to 22, 24 tomorrow. It's already 7, for goodness sake. Love it.
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0: Terry Clark, Girls Lie Too on Country 97 FM. I don't know what she's talking about. Now, Terry put that song out in 2004 on her Greatest Hits 1994 to 2004 record. It was her first number one hit since You're Easy on the Eyes in 1998. Did you know that Canada's Terry Clark moved to Nashville straight out of high school in Medicine Hat to chase country music the hard way, playing for tips at Tootsie's Orchid Lounge? But it paid off. Terry is the only Canadian female ever inducted into the Grand Ole Opry. And yes, that includes Shania Twain. Totally crazy. And good for her. That's your throwback track, and it's brought to you by the Black Clover Pub.
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0: There's Riley Green. He's going to be headlining the Saturday night of the Big Valley Jamboree happening in Camrose, Alberta on the August long weekend. And he would be tremendous to spend a Saturday night with, don't you think? Now, we've still got your BVJ Artist of the Day. Now, I haven't posted it yet. That is strategic. I haven't done that yet because we've got an announce coming up at 7:45 with Glenn Mickelson from the CN Center. But don't give up hope. There is a BVJ Artist of the Day every day on the weekdays, and that's what you want to listen for because you could qualify for that great grand prize package. What is it? It is festival passes. It is camping and $500 cash. So keep listening. And our huge thanks, obviously, to Prince George Toyota, Total Tops Bath and Kitchen, and Windsor Plywood for helping us out with this contest.
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0: It's going to be so much fun at High Tea for Hospice. I'm putting the finishing touches on my outfit for that day. I sure hope to see you there. It's 7:22 on a Monday morning. It's Green Zone Garbage Pickup, and it's beautiful already. We're supposed to see a gorgeous day, a lot like yesterday, 22 degrees in the sunshine. We're sitting at 7 on our way to the 7:30 news. Old Dominion's on the way, but first, Billy Currington on Country 97 FM.

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1: Good morning. Prince George RCMP is looking to identify a man suspected of shoplifting from a grocery store in the 3800 block of Austin Road last month. According to police, he was observed in the store on surveillance on a few different days, with investigators releasing images in the hopes someone from the community can identify him and provide information. A couple of suspects known to police were arrested and then later released after a pair of homes on Porter Avenue were raided. Now, this happened Tuesday of last week as the RCMP Street Crew Unit executed a pair of Controlled Drugs and Substances Act search warrants at two residents on the 1300 block. The North District Emergency Response Team attended the location to assist with safety entering the residences, as the risk to police officers during this operation was determined to be quite high. Corporal Jen Cooper explains what the officers found once inside.
2: Investigators located approximately $500 in cash, a prohibited firearm, and several ounces of suspected illicit drugs, which were all seized as part of the ongoing investigation. Two people who are known to police were arrested and subsequently released, pending further analysis of the substances seized.
1: That investigation remains ongoing. Damage is about $150,000 to that fire at the Fort George Baptist Church. Now, it occurred Friday night around 6:30. When crews arrived, they found heavy smoke and flames on one side of the structure. Damage was confined to the building. There are no reported injuries, and the cause remains under investigation. Drivers traveling between Prince George and Quesnel might hit a small delay on Highway 97. A hole has reportedly appeared on the road some 20 kilometers north of Quesnel in the Hush Lake area. A spokesperson for NCOM says they're not all that concerned what caused the hole, and crews have stabilized a section of the highway. 60 pre-selected grade 10 and 11 students are taking part in the Adventures in Healthcare program. The hands-on program, in collaboration between Rotary of Prince George, Yellowhead, CNC, UNBC, Northern Health, and School District 57, gives students the opportunity to explore healthcare and human services careers over 4 days. The program started yesterday and will continue through Wednesday. Prince George Spruce Kings are in a hole after they lost the first two games of the BCHL Coastal Conference Final on home ice. The Nanaimo Clippers beat the Spruce Kings 4-0 Friday, 3-2 in overtime on Saturday. Game 3 will be in Nanaimo tomorrow night. The WHL Championship will feature Everett against Prince Albert. The Raiders won the Eastern Conference Final 7-6 over Medicine Hat to take that series 4-2. Get news alerts direct to your inbox. Sign up at mypgnow.com. I'm Hartley Miller.
3: Thanks, Hart. Good morning, I'm Carol Gass. Just about 7:34 on a Monday morning, it's Green Zone Garbage Pickup. And if you enjoyed the weather over the weekend,

0: You're going to enjoy the weather over the next few days. Just looks beautiful with loads of sunshine. I mean, did you notice how on Friday you might have seen a little bit of green buds on the trees, but by Sunday afternoon, it was like, okay, we're green now and it's awesome. And it's going to be an awesome day with a high of 22, 7 already.
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0: That's new for Tucker Wetmore, Brunette, on Country 97 FM. Good morning, I'm Carol Gass, 7:39. I always love it when Glenn Mickelson from the CN Center comes into the studio because it means big entertainment in Prince George. Now, I know that this is an event, and I know that the idea is fun. Glenn, tell us what's happening.
1: Well, Carol, you're right. This one's all about fun, and due to popular demand and due to the support from Country 97 FM, honestly, Pilsner Pretzels Pianos are returning for year number three, one of the most treasured and beloved events that we've been hosting the last few years. People just love it, and it's coming on Saturday, October 17th.
0: You know what? It is a fun event. Every single person who's been has said the exact same thing. You know all the songs, you sing, you dance, you drink beer, you have a pretzel or seven, and then, it's a great time to hang out with friends. This is a night where you want to get a group of people together, and you want to go out, and you want to party.
1: And you're exactly right. It's all ages. We've got people from in their 20s to their 60s, 70s coming to the show. And the one thing is, you know, for the people who love your music, if you want to hear a song by your favorite country artist, you go up, you make a request, and they'll play it. And, you know, they've just knocked out the place. It's just fantastic. It's the Dueling Piano Kings coming again.
0: Yeah, of course. And so I've heard that you can't stump them. Like, I've had friends who would wanted to, like, go back deep in the catalog. Didn't matter. These guys know it all. And even if it's not a piano song, they play it.
1: They do. Yep. From rock to jazz to country to whatever you want to hear, they'll play it.
0: Okay, so tickets go on sale this coming Friday, 11 a.m. at ticketsnorth.ca.
1: That's right. And for the first 10 days, as you mentioned, we want groups to come. And if you buy a group of four, basically it's $99 plus service charges. So the package will be $137 for a four-pack of tickets. And you can bring your whole group of four and just have one of the best nights of the fall.
0: Oh, well, that's a great idea. I love that idea. Okay, so again, tickets go on sale this coming Friday, 11 a.m. at ticketsnorth.ca. Glenn, thanks for bringing the fun.
1: Thank you very much for having me. Have a great week.
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0: Good morning. I'm Carol Gass. It's 7:44. It's Monday, and we just heard from Glenn Mickelson from the CN Center that Pilsner's Pretzels and Pianos is coming back, and it's going to be happening this fall. A good time had by all every single year. Now, tickets go on sale this coming Friday at 11 a.m. at ticketsnorth.ca, but with Country 97 FM, you can go ahead and try and beat the box office. We'll give a pair of tickets away every single day this week up until the box office opens. 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

0: Okay, we've got a really fun event coming to the CN Center this fall. It's Pilsner, Petzels, and Pianos. And we've got tickets, beat the box office tickets, to give away every day this week before they go on sale on Friday at 11 a.m. Let's hear who qualified this time.
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5: 7:56 on a Monday morning. Hi there, I'm Carol Gass. Well, it's Green Zone garbage pickup today and another gorgeous blue blazer, a lot like the weekend weather with blue sky and sunshine. 22 degrees is what we're looking for today. Warmer than that tomorrow. 7 right now, according to the current conditions at Environment Canada. We're on our way to the 8 o'clock news, and we'll get there. Not to worry, but first, little Lindsay L. I don't love you, but I love you for listening to today's Best Country. 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
1: Good morning. Prince George firefighters responded to an early evening fire Friday at the Fort George Baptist Church that resulted in about $150,000 in damage. First arriving crews found heavy smoke and flames on one side of the structure. Damage was confined to the building, and there were no reported injuries. The cause of that blaze remains under investigation. With a dry start to spring, now is the best time to start thinking about preparing for a wildfire season. This week is Emergency Preparedness Week. Red Cross Disaster Risk Reduction Manager Mark Holzer says the best way to be prepared is to have a plan, as well as an emergency kit ready to go.
2: We want to know what supplies we might need packed in our emergency kit before any events are happening. So if we can do that preparedness today before anything is happening, then we're better prepared.
1: Marking the 10th anniversary of the Fort Mac wildfire, a recent survey from First Onsite Property Restoration shows growing concerns about wildfires and smoke across the country. In the event of a fire, only 36% of Canadians say they know evacuation routes, and 64% report concerns about readiness for property-related emergencies. Jim Mandeville is with First Onsite.
3: There's enough awareness in this part of the country where people usually have a go bag to have a little bit of a plan, but do they have enough of a plan? Do they really know their evacuation routes, their secondary evacuation routes if that primary's blocked? Do they know who they're going to stay with?
1: The survey shows 63% of Canadians express concerns affected by wildfire and 70% express concerns of smoke. BC Real Estate Association says housing activity in the north has cooled a little bit following a resilient 2025 in the face of worsening economic conditions. As of March, year-to-date sales are nearly 9% below what they were at this time last year. Active listings are pretty much identical. Economist Amit Sidhu says geopolitical tensions between the U.S. and the Mideast are certainly playing a factor.
4: Because of the economic consequences that are involved with the Strait of Hormuz there, particularly with the oil price shocks that we are seeing in the market, which are continuing to endure and affect everywhere in the world, I think it's really tempered some of the expectations we may have previously had for this year.
1: The Real Estate Association is projecting 4,000 sales for the region this year, a decline of about 1.6% when compared to 2025. Two teenage bowlers from Prince George, Kira Thurston and Jacinda Trenholm, are in Winnipeg to compete this week in the Youth Bowling Nationals. For Thurston, this is her sixth trip to the Nationals.
5: Bowlers and people, we're setting ourselves up at a high expectation to not only represent BC, but represent our hometown Prince George and make everybody here proud.
1: Trenholm is making her first appearance at the Canadian Championships.
5: At the beginning of the year, we definitely put our heads to it to try and definitely make it to Nationals. And that was always our ultimate goal for our last year, is to become partners and get to the national level this year.
1: The National Youth Bowling Championships start today and continue until Wednesday. Prince George's Spruce Kings lost both at home to the Nanaimo Clippers, 4-0 and then 3-2 in overtime. So the Clippers lead the Spruce Kings 2-0 in that BCHL Coastal Conference final, with Game 3 tomorrow night in Nanaimo. In the WHL, Prince Albert Raiders are Eastern Conference champions, outscoring Medicine Hat 7-6, winning that series 4-2. Raiders will take on the Everett Silvertips in the WHL Championship Series. And on the lighter side, from the Pro Profit, a Philadelphia Flyers fan reportedly went into labor watching the Flyers eliminate the Pittsburgh Penguins in Game 6. That might be the mother of all playoff berths. About 8:05. Enjoy your day and the week ahead. I'm Hartley Miller.
6: Thanks, Hart. Good morning. I'm Carol Gass. Well, welcome to Monday. It's Green Zone garbage pickup, and that beautiful weekend weather continues for the next few days. We're supposed to see loads of sunshine today and 22 degrees, and then tomorrow up to 24. Just love it. It's already 10.
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It's JoJo Mason on Country 97 FM. Good morning, I'm Carol Gaswell. It's 8:11. We're on the edge of another scroll, and I hope you can stick around for that and some Aaron Pritchett. Right now, it's Dylan Scott. What he'll never have. Country 97 FM.

0: Aaron Pritchett on Country 97 FM. Good morning, I'm Carol Gass. It's time to scroll. We're better when we do. Come on.
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0: One of the greatest prison breaks in history didn't happen here in Prince George. It did not involve a bank vault. It did not involve a rope made of bed sheets or Morgan Freeman narrating. It involved an octopus named Inky.
2: What?
0: So some years ago, staff at New Zealand's National Aquarium showed up for work and immediately thought, something's missing. Because Inky's tank was empty, the lid was slightly open, and there was a suspicious slimy trail across the floor. Turns out, Inky allegedly climbed out of his tank during the night, slapped his way across the aquarium floor, found a drain pipe, squeezed into it, and crawled 50 meters straight to freedom in the open ocean. No alarms, no witnesses, no accomplices. And staff made it pretty clear. They don't think he was stolen. They're pretty sure that Inky just did what octopuses do best. Solve problems, fit through spaces that absolutely shouldn't work, and disappear. Yeah, octopuses have no bones. So if their beak fits, congratulations. The rest of the octopus is going with it. Somewhere out there is an octopus living his best life. And somewhere else is an aquarium that will never again underestimate an animal with 8 arms and 0 respect for authority. Frankly, Inky's a legend.
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0: Good morning, I'm Carol Gass. It's 8:21 on Monday. It's Green Zone Garbage Pickup. What a weekend of wonderful summer weather. I mean, you had to be wanting to go outside, honestly, whether it was to do yard work or walk your dog, ride your bike, go for a walk, whatever it was, you really wanted to be outside. And I couldn't believe how it greened up kind of overnight. Like on Friday afternoon, it was like, yeah, I can see buds on the trees. But by Sunday afternoon, it was like, holy mackerel, there's the greenery. It's awesome. And we're looking forward to more days like that, including today. We're supposed to see lots of sun and a high of 22. Now, I don't know how many people got sunburnt over the weekend, but I would guess that there's a few. You just didn't realize, oh yeah, I have to be sun savvy at this point in the year. Yeah, you do. And remember your lip chap. Ask me how I know. It's already 10 degrees and we're on our way to the 8:30 news with a bit of Garth Brooks coming up. But first, Tim and the Glory Boys with High Valley and Take Me Back Road. So you're going to need your sunglasses too on Country 97 FM.

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0: Jade Eagleson and Rodeo Queen on Country 97 FM. Good morning, I'm Carol Gass.
1: Holy macaroni, there's a lot going on this weekend. Like, if there's an event happening in May, it's happening this weekend. And one of the events that's happening is kind of a twofer. It's Monster Trucks and FMX World Tour combined. Now, Glenn Mickelson, let's talk about this that's happening this Saturday. Two shows, one at 2:30, and then an evening performance as well.
2: That's right, Carol. The best part is you get to talk like a Monster Truck announcer all week if you want to, because it is the biggest thing coming to the CN Center this Saturday.
1: You know what? I don't do that anymore because I wreck my voice, but I love it. So keep going.
2: Yes. Well, I'll wreck my voice too. Yeah. And people won't understand because it's so huge, but correct. So there's two shows, 2:30 and 7:30. This time, for the first time, everybody can come into the pit party, which starts at 1 o'clock and 6 o'clock for the various shows. Right now, there's hardly a ticket left for the afternoon show. So if you want to see Monster Trucks and the Freestyle Motocross World Tour, you have to go Saturday night.
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0: First shoutouts to the crew at Chieftain Auto Parts. They had the day off yesterday, so hopefully they got to play in the sunshine and relax a little bit, and they're on fire for this Monday morning. Also, Len, you wanted to give a shout-out. Go ahead.
2: All the good people who were cleaning the ditches on Highway 16 yesterday as I was coming back from Valmont. So a whole bunch of people out there, and they were just working along, picking up all the garbage and stuff. So I thought that they deserved a shout-out.
0: And I am right there with you, my friend. Absolutely. Shout-out. I also want to shout-out everyone who volunteered, organized, participated in yesterday's Northern BC Reining Horse Association Spring Schooling Show. It was tremendous at the Agriplex. And to Jessica and Brittany Michalishan, sorry about butchering your name. I'm going to spell it phonetically from now on so I know for sure. What a beautiful day. And whatever you're doing with the rest of it, you play safe and have fun. Remember, there's lots of reasons to stick with Country 97FM, including the great music, obviously. Also, your chance to beat the box office to get yourself tickets to Pilsners, Pretzels, and Pianos. 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Also, have your monumental moment at the ready and win great prizes from local businesses here in Prince George. There's just so much happening. I will be back tomorrow morning at 6 a.m. and I hope to talk to you then, okay? See ya.
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1: Well, good morning. It's just after 10 o'clock. I'm Colton Hoppy, and with the dry conditions set to continue across the week, how can you prepare for wildfire season? 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Looking outside as we're getting ready for a brand new week, first full week of May, 22 degrees, a whole lot of sunshine, and that is the theme all across the week here. It's looking like we got a little bit of a ways to go. We're sitting at 14 around Prince George.
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We're going back to 2015 with Rascal Flatts for that one. I like the sound of that here on Country 97 FM. I'm Colton Hoppy. It's off their album Rewind, the fourth and final single released on it before Rascal Flatts took the hiatus. And they managed to take the sounds of things we like. For example, the first cup of coffee in the morning when you hear your percolator going off, or that nice shower first thing in the morning when you're just getting ready to start your day. They took everything we like and rolled it into one song. Critics, big fan of it as well, as they called it a young lover's song, where it relies on the art of reminiscing about your younger days in your later years. I like the sound of that. Big hit for Rascal Flatts, as it gave them a number one hit in the USA for the year 2015. Monday means it's a brand new week. Let's enjoy the sunshine here together today. Luke Combs, Sleepless in a Hotel Room, Country 97 FM.

0: Morgan Griffiths on Country 97 FM. That's called Bourbon. I'm Colton Hoppy. What a gorgeous weekend. A whole lot of sunshine. And yes, yard work was accomplished finally. Finally got the lawn taken care of. So we're not those guys anymore. Big, busy Monday for you. Monumental Moments coming up at 1:20. Big Valley Jamboree. More chances to qualify coming up at 20 after 12. Your artist of the day being Keith Urban. And we announced Pilsners, Pretzels, and Pianos here this morning. I'll have your chance to be potentially beating the box office a little bit later on this morning.
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day, Potts Farm was a place to go. Load a truck up, hit the dirt road. 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Light the bonfire and call the girls. King in the can and the Marlboro man. Jack and Jim were a few good men. 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Better watch out for the boys in blue. And all this small town, he said, she said. 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Watch your mouth. 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I'm tired of talking, man. Y'all ain't listening. Them old

0: That's Mackenzie Porter. It's Seeing Other People, Country 97 FM. I'm Colton Hoppy. How's your Monday going? Did you enjoy your weekend? All the sunshine and everything apparently happening in town at the same time? I know I did, but I also know I have made a middle of July mistake, and it's only the 3rd of May when this happened. Sleeping with the windows open, it's a need at this point here already. Cools off in the night, you close them in the morning, your house stays nice and cool when you get home from work. But the hustle and bustle of making sure yesterday's yard work got done, I might have forgotten to close the upstairs window. It is now officially a sauna upstairs in our house. This is your PSA from me to you. Reminder, close your windows before you leave for the workday. It's also time to break the fans out of hiding, which I most definitely did this morning.
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0: Megan Patrick here on Country 97 FM. It's a safe place to break. I'm Colton Hoppy. Hopefully you're enjoying your sunny Monday so far. It's warm out. We're all enjoying the sunshine. But this also means we could be into a wildfire season earlier than anticipated, which is why if you ever see signs of a wildfire, be it smoke or active activity, call *5555 on your cell phone. That's a direct link to the BC Wildfire Hotline where you can tell them where you saw it, where you are, and they can have a crew on location assessing and updating the BC fire map in real time. Once again, that number is *5555, and it's 100% free for you to call from your cell phone.
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1: Good morning. I'm Brendan Palu. This week is Emergency Preparedness Week, and with a dry start to spring, now is the best time to start thinking about preparing for the wildfire season. Red Cross Disaster Risk Reduction Manager Mark Holzer says any plan for an emergency kit should be personalized.
2: Make sure that both of those are going to meet the needs of your household, your family. Take into consideration sort of all aspects, right? Does your family have young children? Do you have pets? Are there older people in the home with mobility issues? Because these are all going to impact what you're going to be planning for.
1: Holzer says a personalized plan means a number of different things, such as how can you leave your community if needed and where you'd be going. He added protecting your home can start right away, such as removing any flammable materials from the vicinity of the home. An early evening fire at the Fort George Baptist Church prompted a call out from the Prince George Fire Rescue. The city said at approximately 6:30 on Friday night, first arriving crews found heavy smoke and flames on one side of the structure. Damage was confined to the building and is estimated at $150,000. There were no reported injuries, and the cause of the blaze is under investigation. Road safety at work is urging drivers to be on the lookout for wildlife this spring. According to Road Safety at Work, May and June are the highest risk months for wildlife collisions on BC roads due to changing behavior by both the drivers and the animals. ICBC reports an average of more than 12,000 animal-related incidents over the past 5 years, including more than 3,100 in the north. Drivers are reminded to slow down and be alert in areas marked with wildlife warning signs and to scan road signs for wildlife continuously. The Prince George Folk Fest announced two returning performers for its upcoming Cold Snap Concert Series. This is part of a three-act series, with the first being Dan Mangan, announced in April, with Blue Moon Marquee and Catherine McClellan now joining later this year and next. Producer Catherine Benny talks about the two acts that are returning to Prince George.
3: Blue Moon Marquee is a duo that leans into that gypsy jazz blues vibe. And then Catherine McClellan, reigning from PEI, is a second generation singer-songwriter and a really beautiful voice that's just going to enchant the room.
1: Both acts will be performing at the Knox Performance Center, with Blue Moon Marquee scheduled for Saturday, November 7th, and Catherine McClellan on Saturday, March 27th of next year. And two teenage bowlers from Prince George, Kyra Thurston and Jacinda Trenholm, are in Winnipeg to compete this week in the Youth Bowl National Championships. For Thurston, this is her sixth trip to Nationals.
4: Bowlers and people, we're setting ourselves up at a high expectation to not only represent BC, but represent our hometown, Prince George, and make everybody here proud.
1: Now, Trenholm is making her first appearance at Nationals.
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1: The National Youth Bowling Championships begin today and continue until Wednesday. 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
5: Thank you there, Brendan. Good afternoon, or good morning, I should still be saying. I'm Colton Hoppy. What a weekend it was. A ton of sunshine, and that trend, it's continuing all week long. 22, our daytime high. Nothing but sun in the forecast. A little bit of a breeze. Make it feel like that perfect warm spring day for you. 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Around Prince George right now, we're starting to warm up. We're sitting at 16 and all sun.
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Terry Clark on your Monday. It's Better Things to Do. Country 97 FM. I'm Colton Hoppy. This morning we announced Pilsner's Pretzels and Pianos is back at the CN Center October 17th. It's a ways away, but just think of it this way. If you haven't experienced it before, you're going to want to check it out this time around. It's some of the best breweries in Northern BC, the Dueling Piano Kings playing all the requests you can think of under the sun. And I have all the info you're going to need to be qualifying right after Tyler Joe Miller, Country 97 FM.

0: He's Tyler Joe Miller. It's Back to Drinking Whiskey, Country 97 FM. I'm Colton Hoppy. We announced this morning Pilsners, Pretzels, Pianos coming back to the CN Center on October 17th. That's a Saturday, mind you, so looks like I'm tying up one of your potential free weekends in October. If you haven't experienced this, you're going to want to. If you've been before and you know what it's all about, you know this is an event to look forward to. And all this week, we have the chance for you to be beating the box office, qualify with myself and Carol Gass in the morning and Tim Gavin picking one lucky person to beat the box office later in the afternoon. And I want that to potentially be you. You want to try and get in to beat the box office? 250-562-9797. Let's get you in the draw.
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3: 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Number three is closing in. Holy cow, that guy really needs some fencing.
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0: Well, right now it's 11:20 on your Monday morning. We were looking for some qualifiers to potentially beat the box office for Pilsners, Pretzels, and Pianos October 17th over at the CN Center. 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

0: They're the Prairie States. It feels like forever. Country 97 FM. I'm Colton Hoppy. This is your 60-ish second NHL playoff recap from last night. All right, so Montreal, they are Canada's last hope in bringing home the cup after winning last night on 9 shots. That's all they could put on net. 9 shots, found a way to win 2-1. You look at the other game on last night, there were more goals scored in that game than shots combined in that Tampa-Montreal game. Yeah, the playoffs have made no sense so far. I'm a fan, and it's just going to keep getting better. We'll be doing 60-second-ish recaps every other day.
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Johnny Reed on your Monday morning, Country 97 FM. I'm Colton Hoppy. We got another week of qualifying to get you into the draw for Big Valley Jamboree. Those weekend pit passes, the camping, the $500, all thanks to our friends at Prince George Toyota, Total Tops Bath and Kitchen, alongside Windsor Plywood. You want to know how you're going to be getting in? I'll be telling you right after Haley Benedict. Things my mama says. Country 97 FM.

0: She grew up just up the road from me back in Edmonton. She's out of St. Albert. It's Haley Benedict on Country 97 FM. I'm Colton Hoppy. We got another week of qualifying for Big Valley Jamboree on our hands because with the weather outside, we're sitting in the 20s. How does this sound over the August long weekend to you? 3 days of being in the sun, taking in some of the best country artists in Riley Green, Old Dominion, Keith Urban. Those are the headliners, plus a ton more jammed into an amazing weekend. Take it from me. I've done it twice. You're going to want to experience this for yourself. We have your artist of the day, Keith Urban, coming up in the 12 o'clock hour. Make sure you're keeping an ear out for him because just for qualifying in gets you the shot at weekend passes, $500 cash, and camping. That's your entire weekend right there. That means you are set to go to take care of everything else you'll need to get through the weekend.
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0: 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The new news around the corner. We're sitting at 17 degrees. Owen Reeling's Moonshine taking us there. 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
1: Good afternoon, I'm Brendan Paldew. TELUS customers in the Northwest are dealing with an outage to their services after a fiber line was cut. A TELUS spokesperson confirmed to Vista Radio the damage was caused by vandals attempting to steal copper cables who cut through fiber lines. While they did not give an estimate as to when service would come back on, they say TELUS is bringing in specialized equipment to repair the damage. Emergency roaming has been activated with another carrier, and 911 services remain available through a TELUS backup system. With a dry start to spring, now is the best time to start thinking about preparing for wildfire season. This week is Emergency Preparedness Week. Red Cross Disaster Risk Reduction Manager Mark Holzer says the best way to be prepared is to have a plan as well as an emergency kit ready to go.
2: We want to know what supplies we might need packed in our emergency kit before any events are happening. So if we can do that preparedness today before anything is happening, then we're better prepared and we know what to expect.
1: Holzer says a plan should be personalized for each household for things such as younger family members, pets, or those who may not be as mobile. He added protecting your home can start right away, such as removing any flammable materials from the vicinity of the home. Burns Lake was one of 24 BC communities to set a brand new temperature record. On Sunday, a high of 22.2 degrees was reached, breaking the old mark of 21.1 set back in 1998. While Prince George did not establish a new temperature record over the weekend, the city's chance could come between Monday and Thursday, with daytime highs set between 21 and 24 degrees Celsius. A popular fall event in Prince George is coming back for a third straight year. Pilsner Pretzels and Pianos, featuring the Dueling Piano Kings, is set for Saturday, October 17th at CN Center. The arena will be complete with beverages on hand from regional breweries, cideries, and wineries. Tickets go on sale to the public on Friday at 11 a.m. through the Tickets North box office. And two teenage bowlers from Prince George, Kyra Thurston and Jacinda Trenholm, are in Winnipeg to compete this week in the Youth Bowl National Championships. For Thurston, this is her sixth trip to Nationals.
3: Bowlers and people, we're setting ourselves up at a high expectation to not only represent BC, but represent our hometown, Prince George, and make everybody here proud.
1: Trenholm is making her first appearance at Nationals.
3: At the beginning of the year, we definitely put our heads to it to try and definitely make it to Nationals, and that was always our ultimate goal for our last years, to become partners and get to a national level this year.
1: The National Youth Bowling Championships began today and will continue until Wednesday. 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
4: Thank you there, Brendan. Good afternoon. I'm Colton Hoppe. It's 12:02. It's Monday, first full week of May, and gorgeous week all the way until Friday. Sunshine, sunshine, sunshine, and 22 degrees is what we're going for today. We are going to be seeing that wind pick up a little bit, 20 kilometer an hour gusts, but you know what? It's going to make it feel a little more refreshing outside while you're just enjoying some Mother Nature. Around Prince George right now, I can't complain. The sun's out. We're sitting at 17.
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We're going back to 94 with Clint Black on that one. It's a good run of bad luck here on Country 97 FM. If you ever had the question, can you write a love song with gambling metaphors? Yeah, you can for the most part. Just avoid using that in the long run of things if you actually are using that for your relationship. A good run of bad luck. It was Clint's first big adventure into directing his own music video as well, where he captured that saloon atmosphere perfectly, while also using scenes from the Western film Maverick weaved into it as well. So it's 90s nostalgia across the board. A good run of bad luck. Massive hit for Clint, giving him a number one hit across North America for 94. Dylan Scott, he's helping Monday power along with what he'll never have. Country 97 FM.

0: High Valley on Country 97 FM. I'm Colton Hoppy, your cue to call for Big Valley Jamboree coming up in a couple of minutes, where you're going to hear a Keith Urban song. He's the BBJ Artist of the Day. And just for getting through on the phone line, weekend camping, pit passes, $500 cash for one lucky winner, which very well could be you, is what you're calling in for. And why not start thinking about it if you win it now? I know we're sitting in the mid-20s already, but chances are that August-long weekend over in Camrose, you're going to be seeing over 30-some degrees. So sunscreen, a ton of bottled water, and the one umbrella in the entire campsite. That is on your shopping list.
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0: Well, right now it's 12:17. It's Monday afternoon, and it is now officially your time to start dialing to qualify to get into Big Valley Jamboree. It's your artist of the day. It's Keith Urban. It's Somewhere in My Car, Country 97 FM.

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0: They've headlined the BBJ stage a couple of times in their own right. It's Brooks and Dunn, Boots, Scoot, and Boogie, Country 97 FM. I'm Colton Hoppy. We got to meet our qualifiers because they heard a Keith Urban song.
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0: So congrats to everybody who got in with me. You're going to have another chance later on this afternoon with Tim Gavin. Make sure you have your ears open for one of those Keith Urban songs. They could be dropping on you at any time.
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0: Shania Twain makes your Monday always better. As love gets me every time. I'm Colton Hoppy. Finally got to some yard work yesterday afternoon. Was I a little bit slow to it? Yeah, but 5 big bags of leaves, dead grass, everything later on, and just making sure the lawn was good to go this year. It's in the books now. I also want to throw a massive shout out to the crew up at Foothills Regional Landfill yesterday for moving the never-ending line of traffic through their gates in no time. Because I got up there yesterday and I'm thinking, oh no, I'm going to be here all afternoon. This is quite the lineup they have for themselves. I was in and out in a half an hour. So if you're making sure you want to get your landscaping done, maybe you're doing some garden stuff, go early, because chances are you're going to need to do something at a certain point. And I have now found out, if you're wanting to do something, the entirety of Prince George is doing that thing at the exact same time. So the earlier, the better.
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That's the latest from George Burge. It's Ride, Ride, Ride with Luke Bryan tagging along, Country 97 FM. I'm Colton Hoppy. It is going to be a gorgeous week, which means you can get out and start walking around Prince George when you're off work, and it's not going to be 100 degrees. Doing it for a cause? That sounds even better. What's the cause behind it? How are me and Tim involved? Get to it right after Jess Moskaluk, Country 97 FM.

0: This is Jess Moskaluk, Country 97 FM. I'm Colton Hoppy. Hopefully, you're having an awesome Monday so far. You're enjoying the sunshine, and you can enjoy it all month long because on Friday, PG Hospice, they kicked off Color Walk, where you're getting your teams together to walk your 100K in May. 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I've already got 7 or so K walked. Tim, he's got a whole lot more. You're going to hear about that later this afternoon because we're going to take it to the rock and rollers across the highway. See who can walk the most throughout the month of May. I think we have this one in the bag. 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
0: 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We're getting closer. We're sitting at 18 right now. It's Toby Keith taking you to 1 o'clock, Country 97 FM.

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1: Well, good afternoon. It's 12:59. I'm Colton Hoppe, and the service outage this morning from Burns Lake to Prince Rupert, not a natural one. Darren Baines got the full story over on mypgnow.com if you want to go and have the updated read on that. We're into the back half of Monday, 22 degrees. It's the daytime high. Nothing but sunshine the rest of the way through. So if you're thinking about getting outside on Monday afternoon, I'd recommend it. We're sitting at 18 right now.
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Megan Patrick right here on Country 97 FM. I'm Colton Hoppe. Mother's Day, it's under a week away. Are you ready for it? No? Well, don't worry. Coming up in about 3 minutes, I'm going to have all the info you're going to need to make sure Mom's Sunday is absolutely perfect. We'll get to it right after Tay Bay. It happened on a Saturday night. Country 97 FM.

0: That's K-Bay right here on Country 97 FM. I'm Colton Hoppy. Hopefully you're enjoying your Monday afternoon. It's nice and sunny outside. Mother's Day, that's a week away. Have you gotten her her present yet? No? Well, Country 97 FM to the rescue, because coming up in just a couple of minutes, you're going to have a chance to potentially get in and instantly win $50 gift card to Queen of Hearts. I was looking at their menu. Yeah, this might be the play to go and check out some of the food up there, because it all looks good. We're doing Mommy Mental Moments. Want to hear the story that what mom did for you either growing up or even last week that just makes her super mom. Your cue to call for that coming up in just a couple of minutes.
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0: Right now, 1:17, it's Monday afternoon. We are doing Mommy Mental Moments. What's that feel-good story mom did for you when either you were growing up, even as late as last week? Up for grabs, $50 to Queen of Hearts, up on the heart. Some delicious food on the menu. You want it? Caller 3, Nate Smith, Country 97 FM.

0: Chris Jansen here on Country 97 FM. That's done. I'm Colton Hoppy. We were looking for your monumental moments. I got Teresa hanging on. Teresa, is there like a monumental moment or a memory that you still hang on to this day?
1: I have lots of memories of my mom. I remember one time my brothers, they got to go hunting with my uncle and my grandfather. And us girls didn't get to go, me and my sister. So mom decided to take us out to towards McBride, that Goat River, and take us camping instead because we didn't get to go with everyone else. So it was quite a trip for us girls, and we quite enjoyed it.
0: That's awesome, just making sure that you had, you know, every opportunity to just see as much of the province as humanly possible growing up. And that's what matters, just giving you those memories that you hang on to for a lifetime, right?
1: Yeah.
0: Well, I'll tell you what, Teresa, you're going to be scoring yourself $50 to Queen of Hearts. How does that sound?
1: Perfect. Thank you very much.
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Justin Moore's Time's Ticking right here on Country 97 FM. I'm Colton Hoppe. We're rounding it up with me here shortly, but not before we get you all squared up for what Tim Gavin has coming up from 2 to 6. We'll let you know right after the Washboard Union running on Country 97 FM.

0: Josh Brewer Union. I run on country right here on Country 97 FM. I'm Colton Hoppe. That's rounding it out for me this afternoon, but don't worry. Tim Gavin's coming up next. He's going to be keeping you company now until 6 o'clock this afternoon. Contests galore for you on a Monday. Big Valley Jamboree qualifiers, more monumental moments, and he's going to be qualifying somebody to beat the box office for Pilsners, Pretzels, and Pianos. The question is he going to give you a chance to get in the draw beforehand? You got to stick around and listen to Tim and find out. I'm out of here enjoying the sunshine. You do the same. Chat tomorrow.
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1: Good afternoon and happy Monday. I'm Tim Gavin. If you are planning on spending any time around the waters, keep in mind there is a high stream flow advisory issued for areas west of Prince George around the Ominika and Lakes regions. Darren Bain has the details over on myprincegeorgenow.com. Looking outside, though, talk about a great start to the week. Lots of sunshine, 20 degrees right now around Prince George.
0: Thank goodness it's Monday. You don't hear that very much. But here, it's Morgan Monday. 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

Going all the way back to 1992 for this one. It's Garth Brooks, Papa Love Mama, off of Rope in the Wind, Country 97 FM. This was the last song that was actually recorded for that album. They had one more session in the recording studio. The album was mostly half done, but they still had some studio time. And Garth Brooks had this song just kind of kicking around. And they recorded it. And they decided that they loved Papa Love Mama so much that they included it on Rope in the Wind. And they ended up moving a song called Walking After Midnight, which was supposed to be on Rope in the Wind. They moved it to the next album, The Chase. And I mean, this ended up being a pretty good decision too, because this ended up reaching number 3 on the Billboard country charts. And I know most Garth Brooks hits will go up to number 1. But still, number 3 is pretty good too for this one. That is your throwback track, brought to you by the Black Clover Pub. Hope you're having a great Monday. I am too, but I will admit, there was one thing that kind of slipped my mind over the weekend. I'll confess that to you later. Luke Combs, Country 97 FM.

0: Josh Ross, Country 97 FM. It's 213, 20 degrees. Talk about a great start to our week here. Hey, I'm Tim Gavin. I have a confession. Over the weekend, I got distracted by a lot of things. And even after talking to my mom, even after she explicitly said, hey, make sure we talk next Sunday, I thought, okay, yeah. Because, I mean, that's normally when we have our weekly call anyways. But didn't occur to me until hours after I had that conversation with my mom. Like, oh, yeah, Mother's Day is coming up on Sunday. So, yeah, May 10th. That's the big day, just in case anyone else needed some reminders. And yeah, if you also did, remember, we got a few days left for a good Mother's Day to prepare for it. So let's make it count.
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0: Right now, it's 217, 20 degrees. Looking gorgeous outside, too. But just keep in mind, still have to be careful on the roads because, well, that's just a good thing to do in general. And if you see anything crazy on the roads, you can always let me know. 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

0: 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I say, Brett, put a little A11 on. 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
1: Brett Kissel, Dierks Bentley on Country 97 FM. Hey, what's going on? I'm Tim Gavin. You having a great Monday so far? Well, just think, this is only the start of the week. As we get through the rest of this week into next weekend, there's more awesomeness ahead of us here. And I'll tell you something that you can get really excited about for this Saturday coming up in just a few minutes. First, well, we got something new here on Country 97 FM. This is Ty Myers, Ends of the Earth, Country 97 FM.

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1: Tim Hicks on Country 97 FM. It's 2:30, 21 degrees. I'm Tim Gavin. You know, this Monday already turning into a pretty solid start for the week. It is a beautiful day, and we got lots of fun coming up at the end of the week, too. The Rotary Stomp happening over at the Civic Center coming up this Saturday, May 9th. Tickets are available. This is just going to be a really good time, full of live music courtesy of the Moondogs and Garrett Gregory. There's going to be a lot of other great, delicious food. 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
6: Just a little heads up for you. 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

0: Dallas Smith on Country 97 FM. I'm Tim Gavin. The real question is, where do you want to go? I think I have it down to three choices. One, home after a long day at work, and well, that's coming up in a couple hours. You're almost there. You got this. Second option, maybe out to the lake. I mean, 21 degrees, lots of sunshine, perfect time for it. Or out to Camrose, Alberta for Big Valley Jamboree. And I'll tell you how you could win your way in there coming up in five. First, well, this guy's going to be at Big Valley Jamboree. It's Riley Green, Change My Mind, Country 97 FM.
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0: Stephen Lee Olson, Country 97 FM. It's 248, 21 degrees. Already a very warm start to the week, but I am loving this, well, let's call it pre-summer weather. Really reminds us what we have to look forward to over the next few months. And I want you to be able to have some good summer memories and a chance at getting out of town for a little bit. Big Valley Jamboree happening in Camrose, Alberta over the August long weekend. You have a chance at winning your way in. All you got to do is listen up for the BVJ Artist of the Day. Today, it's Keith Urban, and you're going to be able to hear him at 3:10 this afternoon, which is coming up very, very soon. So keep your ears open. As soon as you hear some Keith Urban, make sure you give me a call for a chance to qualify to win your way into Big Valley Jamboree with camping and $500 cash, courtesy of our friends over at Prince George Toyota, Total Tops Bath and Kitchen, and Windsor Plywood.
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7: Right now, it's 2:51, 21 degrees, nice and sunny around Prince George. 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
1: Good afternoon. I'm Brendan Paldue. TELUS anticipates internet service will be restored across the Northwest between mid-afternoon and this evening. Several communities in the Northwest are experiencing a disruption to their TELUS internet services. TELUS confirmed to Vista Radio a fiber line was cut by vandals attempting to steal copper cables. Customers are still able to use their cell phones through emergency roaming activated with another carrier. 911 services remain available as well. The BC River Forecast Center has issued a high stream flow advisory for areas west of Prince George. This includes the Bulkley River, Ominika, and Lakes region. According to the BC River Forecast Center, an extended period of high pressure is bringing seasonally hot temperatures right across the province, with snowmelt rates expected to accelerate. Rivers have been rising in response to the hot temperatures and snowmelt. No major flooding is expected, but residents are asked to stay away from fast-moving rivers and riverbanks, which can be unstable. Premier David Eby expressed some frustration today that the federal government's latest tariff relief measures do not include more support for the softwood lumber industry. Ottawa announced $1.5 billion to support sectors hit hard by U.S. tariffs, mainly the steel, aluminum, and copper industries. Eby says the softwood industry needs as much support as those located much closer to Ottawa.
2: I know we're a little further away, but the jobs here are just as important to Canadians as the jobs in other tariff-affected sectors.
1: Since last fall, the total U.S. tariffs on Canadian softwood lumber have risen to around 45%. Burns Lake was one of 24 B.C. communities to set a brand new temperature record. On Sunday, a high of 22.2 degrees was reached, breaking the old mark of 21.1 set back in 1998. While Prince George did not establish a new temperature record over the weekend, the city's chance could come between Monday and Thursday, with daytime highs predicted to be set between 21 and 24 degrees Celsius. The Prince George Community Foundation awarded just shy of $191,000 in grant money over the next 3 years to support local groups delivering programs and services across the region. The General Support Grant Program, which runs each winter, provides up to $10,000 in annual funding per applicant, covering up to 50% of eligible operational costs for community-based programs and projects. Some of the recipients include the BCSPCA, who will receive $30,000 to support the Prince George North Caribou Pet Food Bank, while Make-A-Wish Canada was awarded $10,000 to support children and families in Prince George facing critical illness who are awaiting their wishes. And a popular fall event in Prince George is coming back for a third straight year. Pilsner Pretzels and Pianos, featuring the Dueling Piano Kings, is set for Saturday, October 17th at CN Center. The arena will be complete with beverages on hand from regional breweries, cideries, and wineries. Tickets go on sale to the public Friday at 11 a.m. through the Tickets North box office. Be the first to know. 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
6: Hey, good afternoon. I'm Tim Gavin. I kind of feel like we are in a real sweet spot temperature-wise. Gorgeous during the day, but then cools off a lot at night, which makes for a very cozy sleep. And that is, well, is that exactly what's going to be happening again tonight. We are expecting clear skies for the next little bit here. We're going to be getting down to about 4 degrees late this evening. And then once we get into Tuesday, it's going to get even warmer. We have lots of sunshine and a high of 23 to look forward to tomorrow. And right now, well, it's still pretty awesome. Sunny and 21 around Prince George right now.
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Tucker Wetmore, Brunette, Country 97 FM. It is 10 after 3. I'm Tim Gavin. Well, hopefully you're having a good Monday, but let's see if we can make it even better. Here is your BVJ Artist of the Day. You want to win your way into Big Valley Jamboree and Camrose this summer? You give me a call right now, 250-562-9797. 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

0: Emerson Drive with Countrified Soul on Country 97 FM. It's 317, 21 degrees. We also just heard our BVJ artist of the day, Keith Urban, just a few minutes ago. And now we have a few more qualifiers for Big Valley Jamboree.
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0: And if you want a chance at getting out to Big Valley Jamboree, not only getting passes, but also getting $500 cash and camping for BVJ, all you got to do is just keep listening up for the BVJ Artist of the Day. And there's going to be a new one coming up tomorrow morning with Carol Gass. 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

Tyler Joe Miller on Country 97 FM. How's it going? I'm Tim Gavin. Hope you're having a great Monday afternoon. And I'm so glad that it's nice out. Sunny, 21 degrees, because all I want to do right now is just get outside and get some fresh air. In fact, you know, do you want to go on like a quick 5-minute walk? Come on, let's do a couple laps around the station together here. And it's all for a good cause. I'll tell you what that cause is coming up in 5 minutes. First, we got the Zach Brown Band, Country 97 FM.

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1: It's Aaron Goodvin on Country 97 FM. I'm Tim Gavin. Just doing a quick lap around the Country 97 FM studios, both because it is a beautiful day, plus I am trying to get my step count basically as big as it can go. The challenge, walk 100K in the month of May. And, you know, just taking a few moments, just like taking that time to just get these little walks in throughout the day, it makes a huge difference. And I'm also kind of dodging some sprinklers right now too while we're doing that. Up the ante, get those steps in, all for the Prince George Hospice Color Walk. We are raising money for hospice. It's been so great seeing all these contributions come in so far. And the goal for PG Hospice is to raise $50,000. So far, over $12,000 has been raised, and it's only 4 days into May here. So let's keep those donations coming. Let's support hospice. And you know what? It's not too late to register. And 100K in the month of May. I know it sounds like a lot, but 4 days into May, and I'm already 20 kilometers in. So you can do it too, okay? You got this.
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1: Right now it's 3:36, 21 degrees. Hey, I'm Tim Gavin, back inside the Country 97 FM studios. And I just want to remind you, your next chance to share a monumental moment, it's going to be coming up pretty quick here. 4:10. 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

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Hey, what's going on? I'm Tim Gavin. Less than a week away from Mother's Day at this point. Do you have everything you need? You know, it's okay if you don't, because, I mean, there's just still a few days. But at the same time, we here at Country 97 FM, we want to make sure that we can help you out a little bit. All it takes is just sharing a monumental moment. And you can do that this afternoon. Give you more details coming up in five. First, we got a new one from Russell Dickerson. It's called Worth Your Wild, Country 97 FM.

0: James Barker Band on Country 97 FM. I'm Tim Gavin. I want to make sure that you are ready for Mother's Day. And it's super easy. You could win your mom a $50 GC over to Coeur d'Alene Sporting Goods. Coming up in just a few minutes at 4:10. Listen up for that cue to call to share a monumental moment. And just to give you an example of the kind of monumental moment that I'm looking for, well, I just got to share this story that that my buddy Martin shared with me last week.
1: Well, I grew up in Nova Scotia in a little community called New Canada. And when I was 11 years old, I got my one and only bicycle, secondhand, and it needed to be painted. And I started painting my bicycle. But it had ether in it, and I got sleepy, and I fell asleep. And when Mom put me in bed, and she painted my bicycle. And then get this, when I was 20 years old, I bought my first pickup, my 75 Ford. The last year they made them and called them an F-100. After that, they were an F-150. And I had to paint it along the bottom because it had a little bit of rust. So it was blue when I painted it a dark blue, and I wanted to put a little gold pinstripe on it, and I couldn't get that pinstripe on. The same thing happened. Mom found my pinstripe, and she did my whole truck.
0: So that's the kind of caliber of monumental moment that I'm hoping to hear this afternoon. And I know that your mom is definitely capable of that and so much more. Because, I mean, well, let's face it, your mom is amazing. So listen up, 4:10, get ready to share your monumental moment for your chance to win a $50 Coeur d'Alene Sporting Goods gift card.
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5: Right now it's 3:54, 21 degrees around Prince George. 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
1: Good afternoon. I'm Brendan Palu. Category 2 and 3 fires will be banned in the Prince George and Stuart Nechako Forest districts, effective at noon tomorrow. According to the Prince George Fire Center, the prohibition does not include campfires that are a half meter high by a half meter wide or smaller. The prohibition will remain in place until noon on October 15th of this year or until otherwise rescinded. Individuals who violate the open fire prohibition could face fines of up to $1,150 in administrative penalties or up to $10,000, and even court convictions with fines of up to $100,000 and or 1 year in jail. TELUS anticipates internet service will be restored across the Northwest between mid-afternoon and this evening. Several communities in that region are experiencing a disruption to their TELUS internet services. The company confirmed to Vista Radio a fiber line was cut by vandals attempting to steal copper cables. Customers are still able to use their cell phones through emergency roaming activated by another carrier. 911 services remain available as well. The BC River Forecast Center has issued a high stream flow advisory for areas west of Prince George. This includes the Bulkley River, Ominika, and Lakes region. According to the BC River Forecast Center, an extended period of high pressure is bringing seasonally hot temperatures right across the province, with snowmelt rates expected to accelerate. Rivers have been rising in response to the hot temperatures and snowmelt. No major flooding is expected, but residents are asked to stay away from fast-moving rivers and riverbanks, which can be unstable. Ottawa says it's investing $1.5 billion to support sectors hit hard by U.S. tariffs. However, softwood lumber was not included in the announcement. The bulk of the funding is going towards the steel, aluminum, and copper industries. BC Premier David Eby expressed some frustration about that decision earlier today.
2: I keep searching for the correct way to get the attention of Ottawa. We're showing up more in person. We're doing more media. We're joining together with industry. We're sharing information. And yet we still have days like today where softwood just doesn't even make the list.
1: U.S. tariffs on Canadian softwood have risen to around 45% since last year. Eby says the industry deserves as much attention as those closer to Ottawa. A 28-year-old temperature record fell by the wayside in Burns Lake on Sunday. According to Environment Canada, the temperature came out to 22.2 degrees, smashing the previous high of 21.1 set back in 1998. While Prince George did not establish a new temperature record over the weekend, the city's chance could come between Monday and Thursday with daytime highs set between 21 and 24 degrees. And the Prince George Community Foundation awarded just shy of $191,000 in grant money over the next 3 years to support local groups delivering programs and services right across the region. The General Support Grant Program, which runs each winter, provides up to $10,000 in annual funding per applicant, covering up to 50% of eligible operational costs for community-based programs and projects. Some of the recipients include the BCSPCA, who receive $30,000 to support the Prince George North Caribou Pet Food Bank, while Make-A-Wish Canada was awarded $10,000 to support children and families in Prince George facing critical illness who are awaiting their wishes. Be the first to know. Get news alerts directly to your inbox by signing up at mypgnow.com.
3: Thanks for the update, Brendan, and good afternoon. I'm Tim Gavin. Still very sunny outside, but it is going to be cooling down once we get into nighttime here. By the time in the next couple hours, going to be cooling down to about 17. Overnight, getting down to about 4 degrees. But we're going to get some nice clear skies again this evening, carrying on to a very sunny Tuesday afternoon tomorrow with a high of 23 degrees. And right now, it's 21 around Prince George.
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1: John Morgan, Jason Aldean, Country 97 FM. It's 11 after 4, 21 degrees. And I can already tell that you are itching to tell your monumental moments for a chance at a $50 GC over to Coeur d'Alene Sporting Goods. 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It's the Prairie State's Country 97 FM. Happy Monday.

0: 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Country 97 FM. I'm Tim Gavin, joined on the phone by Jennifer. Do you have any monumental moments to share?
1: Two daughters both graduated from university, and I was a teen mom. People thought I would never do nothing, and they're pretty fantastic kids.
0: That is absolutely monumental. And by the way, do your daughters have anything planned for Mother's Day, do you think?
1: Well, usually, so let's hope they don't blow it this year.
0: 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Okay, and tell you what, $50 Coraline Sporting Goods gift card. 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

0: Dylan Scott, Country 97 FM. Big congratulations to Jennifer, winning a $50 GC over to Coraline Sporting Goods for sharing her monumental moment. And yes, to any moms out there, if you want to brag about yourself a little bit, yeah, absolutely, because you know why? You deserve it. Make sure you listen up for your next chance to tell your monumental moment for another great gift card or prize pack to an amazing local business. We're doing this all week long.
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Jordan Davis on Country 97 FM. How's it going? I'm Tim Gavin. Are you all ready for Mother's Day? I know we're only a few days away from the big day, but still, you ready for it? We'll talk more about that coming up in a bit. First, we got Luke Bryan, Country 97 FM.

0: Thomas Rhett, Country 97 FM. I'm Tim Gavin. Just want to remind you that Mother's Day is coming up just around the corner. I mean, it feels like May just kind of snuck up on us out of nowhere. Mother's Day is getting close to doing that. But with it being next Sunday, you still got some time to go out and find that perfect Mother's Day gift. And over the next few days, I also want to give some gratitude out. Not only to mothers out there, and I hope that all the mothers are going to feel very loved, not only on Sunday, but also the other 364 days of the year, but also all the people who are going to be working hard this week to make an awesome Mother's Day happen, not just for our moms, but for all the moms. I'm talking about people working at local businesses, helping you find that perfect Mother's Day gift. And a special thank you to the person who decided that flower delivery should be a thing. You're a lifesaver.
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1: Jay Cohen on Country 97 FM. 441, 22 degrees. You know, we're starting off the week on a high note. Found out that a pretty beloved event here in Prince George is coming back for a third time this fall. We'll talk more about it coming up in a few. First, we got the Rec Laws and Dean Brody. It's Hometown Heroes, Country 97 FM. Remember.

0: Lindsay L. on Country 97 FM. It's 449, 22 degrees. Hope your week is off to an awesome start. I mean, with all the sunshine, it's hard to feel bad today, you know? And just so you know, a big, beloved Prince George event is going to be making its return to the CN Center in October. Pilsners, pretzels, and pianos back for the third year in a row. Every time that I've gone, it has just been a blast. You know, great drinks, good times with your friends, the Dueling Piano Kings, who just sound amazing every time that I see them. All week long, you have a chance to beat in the box office. Tickets go on sale over at the Tickets North box office this Friday, but you could win your way in early. In fact, coming up in 1 hour, I'm going to reveal who gets to beat the box office first.
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0: Right now, it's 4:52, 22 degrees, nice and sunny for Monday. I think this is just great. 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